0: 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Ja.
1: There's too many crews right now. Everyone's doing the same thing. It's like I'm hearing a repetition of the same sound. So we came here to put it down, depressed.

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1: 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I'm pretty sure Unsigned Hype is in the bag usually.
2: I'm gonna buy it, I'm gonna buy it.
1: Ah! Erase all your preconceived notion of a female rapper. Open your minds and enter the world of 20-year-old Nitzia Scott, a.k.a. Nitty Scott. This femc, born in Grand Rapids, Michigan, raised in Florida, and now residing in New York City, may only stand 5'2", but packs a poetic punch. Her stature may incline you to sleep on her spitability, but she warns against falling for the pretty girl syndrome, an automatic assumption that attractive females have nothing important to say. With mic in hand, Nitty comes off effortlessly. A focus on breath control and articulation can be attributed to the potency of her music. A perfect example is the Young Cutie's Grustlin' Freestyle, where she explains, "Grind is my hustle, you can call it my grustle," over Gangsta and Big L's Work. With minor radio presence and a major appearance on MTV's Sucker Free Countdown already under her belt, Nitty's ready to release her debut EP, Nitty.

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1: 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Citrazine, your fever's greet me again. Never kisses, or do you ever send our full stuff?

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Catch her, suck to me, twa. Catch her, suck to me, twa. Catch her, come to me, twa.

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You wish to leave a record of your call. You wish to leave a record of your call. You wish to leave a record of your call. Please state your message at the sound of the tone. You wish to leave a record of your call. Please state your message at the sound of the tone.

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Yes, I was standing and dying. And New York was killing me. Seemed like I need to start over and go back home in Jackson, Tennessee.

0: 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Received May 8th at 4:09 a.m.
1: Hi, piece of shit. You might as well erase this message, too. It's not nice, like the other ones. Yeah, you wanted to call me a psycho. I'll show you psycho. I will show you psycho.